my fellow brothers, I, Billy Harrington, stand here today, humbled by the task before us, mindful of the sacrifices borne by our Nico Nico ancestors. We are in the midst of crisis. Nico Nico Doga is at war against a far

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1: Yeah. You know what I mean?
0: All right, you want to get on bottom? You know that's the point you want to be.
2: Let me grab all the time.
1: Or whatever you want.
2: I like that. I'm
0: getting all the time. 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
2: I'm down. I'm going to go.
0: I need one of this.
2: On my shoulder.
3: Hey, what a big surprise, guys. 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

0: Open Gachi Star.
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0: 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They're going all out, it's for real, and it's no faking it, and the wedding is a fucking loser. 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
1: Boy next door.
2: Slay.
1: Boy next door. 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
0: To have him explore his limits. And it's just to focus on him. The element is hardcore BDSM. It's not glamorous.
2: My name is Sam Darkhall. I'm an artist. My name is
3: Sam Darkhall.
2: I'm a performance artist.
4: We must pull up our pants, dust ourselves off. Our journey has never been one of shortcuts. It has not been for the path of the faint-hearted or seek only the flesh.

0: fucking flame of fire with me.
1: So the Element is hardcore BDS now. 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It's just very simple, intimate BDSM session between two people. But focusing more on the sub, you know, his reaction, his journey, you know, where he began and where he ends.
2: My name is
3: Ben Darkhall.
2: I'm an artist. My name is
3: Ben Darkhall.
2: I'm a performance artist.
4: We must pull up our pants. Dust ourselves off.

0: And I thought it was incredible, you know, that they come up and said that to me. And especially we were only, you know, on the web for 6 months and we get such, you know, everybody know about us. I guess I must be doing great work and that just give me more energy to get back in the studio and create more stuff because I know that people appreciate things that I do, that I love.
1: Yeah.
2: We must pull up our pants. Dust ourselves off. Our journey has never been one of shortcuts. It has not been for the path of the faint-hearted or seek only the fleshly pleasures. Rather, it has been the risk-takers, the wasted genie, the creators of mad things, the mad things.
3: Fisting 300 bucks. It's going to be a movie star, modeling and acting. After 102 auditions and small parts, I decided I had enough, then I get into escort work. 15, 300 bucks.

0: Hey, excuse me, big guy, did you hear some noises going around in here?
1: Yeah, I just finished wrestling some jabroni here and knocked him out.

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1: How's that? Yeah.
2: Were you going to fuck me in the ass?
0: What do you mean?
1: You want me to, huh? Well, whatever you want to do. If that's what you want to do, if you think you can be...

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4: Let's suck some dick.
3: Come on.
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1: 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Let's suck some dick.
2: Come on.
3: Pull up.
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0: 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We'll go.
1: Come on. 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
0: Yeah.
1: Suck dick.
0: Really?
2: Залечимая.
1: 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Suck dick. 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
0: that cock.
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1: What?

0: Today, I say to you that the challenge is real, they are serious, and they are many. They will not be easily met.
1: $5,300
0: in a short span of time. We understand that greatness is never given. Our journey has never been one of shortcuts. It has not been for the path. We did not turn back, nor did we falter, and we were carried forth. What is required of us now is a new era of responsibility. This is the price and the promise in the face of our common dangers in this winter of our hardship. Let us remember these timeless words. Let it be said by our children's children, as we can.
1: Slaves. I got $20. Eight different penetration sounds.
2: You only make one penetration sound?
1: Like, maybe two.
2: Really?
1: It's a fine line between sex sound and taking a dump.
0: My fellow brother, I, Billy Harrington, stand here today, humbled by the task before us, mindful of the sacrifices borne.
1: This thing is $300.
0: We are in the midst of crisis, is at war against a far-reaching storm, disturbance, and deletion. Economy is badly weakened, a consequence of carelessness and irresponsibility on the part of management.
3: They be like, oh, that Gucci, that's so tight. I'm like, yo, that's $50 for a t-shirt.
0: Now, there are some who question the scale of our ambitions.
1: $300.
0: Their memories are short, but they have forgotten. But also, for the faint-hearted, or seek only the fleshly pleasures. Rather, it has been the risk-takers, the wasted genie, the creators of mad things. For us, they toiled in sweatshops, endured the lash of the spanking, time and time again. These men struggled.

0: Let's take your rights. 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
1: right.
0: I look incredible. I'm in this dream of gold. From the clip shop to Boston. I look incredible. I'm in this dream of gold. From the clip shop to Boston.
2: Slaves, suction.
3: Finger it. Finger in my ass.
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2: 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And it's going really well.

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1: We come together in the
2: anal.
1: We traded
3: really
1: one
4: dark hole.
1: Last time I
2: got you
1: was in a
2: dungeon.
1: I wonder if you
2: looped it up.
1: Where are you now?
2: My boy,
3: really,
1: your
2: fucking dick
1: stuck in my
2: ass.
1: Where are you now? My
3: really
1: weary. Who took you from
2: gay sex?
1: Where are you now? My
2: horny
3: really.
2: Sitting
1: where
3: is
1: don't you? Where are you now? My
3: really?
1: I'm at my final.
2: Come.
1: My final.
2: Come.
1: Fly through the
5: demon.
1: Came my
2: full master.
1: I have to
2: suck
1: it off my
2: cock. Use the apple. Stick some finger.
1: Suddenly,
2: I'm fucking cunt.
1: Where are you now?
2: My horny.
3: Really,
1: your
2: fucking dick
1: stuck in my
2: ass.
1: Where are you now? My
3: really
1: weary. Who took you from
2: gay sex?
1: Where are you now? My
2: horny.
3: Really,
2: sitting where is
1: from you? Don't you? Where are you now? My
3: really
1: weary. I'm at my final.
2: Come.

0: dançar.
1: Without desire, would you like
0: my ass
1: or mouth?
0: Latex love.
1: Are you ever
0: lube? Movie star.
1: That's more fragile.
0: Fat cocks.
2: The semen.
0: Anal.
3: Suction.
1: You can fly
0: in deep dark dungeon.
1: And if no one
0: touch me there.
4: Oh shit, I'm sorry.
1: Where's my messiah?
3: Now!
0: Horny.
5: Delete.

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1: Silly.
2: I'm after my final.
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2: Semen Master.
0: Who got shall sway?
3: Endured the lash of spanking.
2: Horny. Next door.
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1: Yeah! 50.

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0: 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Suck some dick.
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0: Billy Harrington is a friend of every man who seeks a future of love and peace. 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
1: Yo, Fortune, what's up? It's Billy Harrington, Anarchy. 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
1: Without Billy, we wouldn't have been able to enjoy ourselves as we have on Twitch and all around the world.

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0: Gay website. 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

0: It was announced today by the Los Angeles Fire Department and Arson Squad that a string of recent fires have all been connected to what seems to be a serial arsonist.
1: Suction!
0: The suspected arsonist is purposely leaving his signature evidence. All fire departments are now on alert for the possibility of more fires started by this perpetrator, now named the Semen Arsonist.

0: song.
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1: Boy, that's right.
0: Yes, again.
2: You've got 2 seconds to explain.
1: Take it, boy.
3: Ask me, Cat.
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0: 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I'm hired for people to fulfill their fantasies, their deep, dark fantasies. 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It's going really well.
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Who's going to be a movie star? Who's going to be a movie star? Movie star. 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

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My name is D-R-R-D, and I'm an artist. I'm a performance artist. I'm hired to fill their D-R-R-D fantasy. I was going to be a movie star. After 100 or two, I just decided to go full master, to go full entire house into a dungeon master, to go. Usually the guy is pretty much high on time. 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
2: semen.
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0: 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It's a fucking deal. It's a fucking deal. It's a fucking deal. It's a fucking deal.
1: Our dad had taught us not to be ashamed of our dicks, especially since they're such good size and all.
2: Yeah, I see that. Daddy gave you good advice.
1: It gets bigger when I pull it. Sometimes, I'm pulling it so hard, I rip the skin.
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4: bones,
3: legs,
4: come,
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11: 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Today, I say to you that the challenge is real, humbled by the task before us by our Nico Nico ancestors. We are in the midst of crisis. 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
3: The semen.
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5: Fuck.
1: Gay sex.
6: Don't you
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6: You
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0: I swallow.
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0: Anal.
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2: Anal. 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
4: Anal
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1: What? The gay stuff?
0: Well, to tell you the truth, it's these fantasies I was telling you about. I'm having them more and more, and they're really turning me on. Like, the other day, I was in the shower, and I was fantasizing about everybody else in the shower, and we were

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1: Get your ass down from here now, boy.

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0: My fellow brothers, I, Billy Harrington, stand here today, humbled by the task before us, mindful of the sacrifices borne by our Niko Niko ancestors. We are in the midst of crisis. Niko Niko Doga is at war against a far-reaching storm of disturbance and deletion. Niko Niko's economy is badly weakened, a consequence of carelessness and irresponsibility on the part of management. Also, on the collective failure to make hard choices and prepare for a new
1: do it.

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1: Anal.
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0: 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That's so ratchet. That girl is such a fake
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0: 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Who goes out on Mondays? Okay, let's take some shots. 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Oh wait, never mind.

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1: By the website.
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3: You're my master.
4: Yes, sir.
5: Letterhead.
6: I just feel like
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2: Banking.
3: Our dad has taught us not to be ashamed. Oh shit, I'm sorry. Sorry for what?
4: Fucking slave. Get your ass back here.
1: Finger in my ass. Just lube it up.
3: I'd be right happy.
1: Dungeon Master.
5: In my fucking pants. On my shoulder.
6: Look what I'm whipping up.
1: This is Dungeon Master. This thing is 300.
7: You know I don't do anal.
6: Look what I'm whipping up. Don't got
8: boy next door.
6: Look out.
1: This thing.
6: No.
1: Police coming.
6: No. Yeah, this is America.
1: Boys
6: in my area.
9: My area.
6: I got the strap. I got a
8: bondage gay website.
6: Yeah, I'ma go into this. Yeah.
0: Let's celebrate and suck some dick.
6: Yeah, I'ma go get the
1: lube.
6: Yeah, or I'ma get
1: none of it.
6: Yeah, I'm so
1: gay.
6: Like, yeah, I'm so
1: amazing.
6: Yeah, we gon' blow the
3: six.
5: Fuck!
3: Our dad has taught us.
1: Anal.
2: Ass.
1: Dungeon Master.
5: Lay.
1: 300
0: dick.
1: Dungeon Master.
5: In my fucking pants. On my shoulder.
6: Look what I'm whipping up.
1: This is Dungeon Master. This thing is 300.
7: You know I don't do anal.
6: Look what I'm whipping up.
7: I'm next door. I'm so fucking deep.
8: I'm the semen arsonist.
7: Yeah.
5: Fuck you, man.
0: Suck some dick.
1: This is fantasy.
7: Do you like what you see?
1: I'm an artist. Performance artist.
6: Oh, know that.
7: Yeah. I got the finger in my ass.
5: They're gonna find you.
10: Alright, you can go now.

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3: Dude,
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0: It's a long process, you know, to get your whole arm up there. But it's an intense feeling for the other person. I think for myself too.

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And I wrote his song as a lot of tunes. And I wrote his song to his

0: imagination is joined to common purpose.
1: Yeah.
0: Know that Nico Nico is a friend of every man who seeks a future of love and peace. And so, to all the people who are watching this video, from the grandest cities to the small villages where Ixo was born, responsibly lead authorized Haman materials. The Nico Nico people can forge a hard-earned peace in this mad world. What is required of us now is a new era of responsibility. This is the price and the promise of Nico Nikaman's citizenship. In the face of our common dangers,

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And it's been, gosh, 3 to 5 years already. 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
1: Well, I'm
0: dungeon master,
1: and all I can tell you is why you're still sleeping.
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1: still
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0: 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And just lube it up. It's a long process. 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It's an intense feeling for the other person.
1: No, no, no, no, no, no.
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1: No, no, no, no, no.
3: Hmm. 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
0: 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Deep, dark fantasies.
3: Gay
0: man. You go in places that, even though it's physical, with your hand,
3: gay,
0: but for some reason it's also more emotional, it's more psychological too.

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And I'm from Japan. I'm an artist. 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
3: Dungeon.
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3: Dungeon.

0: 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Pull up our pants.
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2: Dungeon.
0: Pull up our pants.
1: Do you like what you see?
2: Dungeon.
1: Fucking D. Fucking coming.
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3: Dungeon.
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2: Do you like what you see?
3: Dungeon.
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2: Will you show me?
3: I'd be right happy.

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2: Yeah.
0: Fisting. 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
1: 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Shit.
0: Oh, yeah. Turns me on.
2: Boy next door.
0: Move your tongue around more.
1: Shit.
0: Oh, yeah.
3: The spanking.
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2: Ass.
1: Anal.
3: Oh, yeah.
2: Really? Ass, we can.
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2: Fuck you!
1: I swallow my cum.
2: Fuck you. Fuck you.
3: Boy next door.
2: 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Fuck you. 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
1: Gay website. 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
2: You're gonna wrestle your ass.
3: Yeah, bro.

0: Mr. Atwood. Mr. Atwood. Mr. Atwood. Mr. Atwood.
1: My name is Dan.
2: Get your ass down from here now, boy! And you too!
0: Mr. Atwood.
3: Fuck you!
0: Mr. Atwood.
3: Fuck you!
0: Mr. Atwood.

Some dick.

They will not be easily met or in a short span of time, but know that Nico Nico, they will be met. In reaffirming the greatness of our site, we understand that greatness is never given. Our journey has never been one of shortcuts. It has not been for the path, for the faint-hearted, or seek only the fleshly pleasures. Rather, it has been the risk-takers, the wasted genie, the creators of mad things. For us, they toiled in sweatshops, endured the lash of the spanking, time and time again. These men struggled and sacrificed so that we might live better.

0: Do you like what you see?
1: Come on, let's go.
2: Oh, okay, well, could you tell me where the nearest town is, then?
3: Fucking bitch.
4: They turn so quickly, don't they?
3: You got that right. Nice piece of ass, though. I'll say.
5: Deep, dark fantasies. Jeez, bosses.

0: strip down out of this and we'll celebrate here in the ring. What do you say?
1: Yeah, no problem.
0: Love it. We got it. Get out of that.
2: That turns me on.
0: Yeah, you took me in the ass. We'll go.
3: This thing.
4: Dungeon.
5: Feeling like people.
2: Swallow my cup.
5: Grab the door. I'm gonna rip the skin. Before I leave.
4: Work that dick.
2: And ain't no.
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0: What the hell are you doing here? I told you last time you came by the station drunk as all hell not to come by. So let me guess what the problem is this time. Dinero.
1: Come on, I'm good for it. You know me.
0: You know what, bro? Just kill that right now. Because you know what? You're always getting these bullshit jobs that never materialize, okay? And you need to get that crap off your arm. These cartoon figures did not cut it. I can get you a job in the cadet program.
2: Like,

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0: Hey, camera cheese right there.
2: You better watch yourself, dude. Cause you're a fucking plane in fire.
3: Look, buddy. My bar has just like that. Fascinates me. I can't help it. So the colors, you know, it turns me on. It does. I don't know why it just does.

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1: Yeah, right. You know what? You keep your fucking rubby hands off of him.
0: So long.
1: Now get out and make sure you leave through the back.
2: Shut your fucking mouth, Mr. Big Shot Fire Chief. Always trying to save the world.

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2: Oh, I'm fucking coming. Coming.
1: I am a dog.
2: Fuck you. Fuck you.
1: Я же подъезжу.
2: Bad talk. Bad cock. Bad cock. Deep dark fantasy. Boy next door. I just decided to go, full master. Dungeon master.
4: Take it, boy!
0: Ass we can.
2: It's a fucking deep. That turns me on. Just lube it up. In my ass. Swallow my cum. That turns me on.
4: Take it, boy!
2: Oh, I'm fucking coming. Do you like what you see? Oh yeah. Oh yeah. You know I don't do anal. Don't touch me there.
4: Just one more. I like that, huh?
2: In my ass. Come in my ass.
0: Ass we can.
5: Oh, gang it up.
2: Oh, I'm fucking coming.
4: On my shoulder.
2: Come on my ass.
0: We must pull up our pants. Endured the lash of the spanking.
2: Don't touch me there. Oh yeah. Oh yeah.
4: Take it, boy.
2: Oh, I'm fucking coming. Don't touch me there. Oh yeah. Oh yeah. I'm an artist. I'm a performance artist. Fisting is $300.
4: Fuck. Ladies, get your ass back here.
2: It's a fucking deep, deep, deep. My ass. Come in my ass.
4: Fucking slaves, get your ass back here!
2: In my ass. You know I don't do anal. In my ass. Dungeon master.
4: Fuck you!
2: Yeah! Dungeon. Come. Fantasies.
4: On my shoulder.
0: Ass we can.
2: It's so fucking deep. That turns me on. Oh yeah. Oh yeah.
0: We must pull up our pants.
2: Swallow my cum. That turns me on. Oh yeah. Oh yeah.
0: Pants.
2: Stick your finger in my ass. That turns me on. Oh yeah. Oh yeah.
0: Pants.
2: Stick your finger in my ass. Don't touch me there. Oh yeah. Oh yeah.

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3: Fisting.
2: Let's celebrate.
3: Performance arts. Dark fantasies.
1: Slow down. See?
3: Full master. Latex glove.
1: That turns me on.
3: Don't stop.
1: Don't touch my
2: legs. I'd be right happy.
1: Yes. Put your hands all over my ass.
4: Watch and enjoy.
1: And make me come the fucking deep.
2: Celebrate and suck some dick.
1: Oh, I don't do anal sex. 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
2: Ouch! That hurts. Don't stop.
3: College boy!
4: Fuck you.
5: Don't!
1: It's more psychological, too, to escort work. Long.
6: Two fat cocks.
7: The semen arsonist.
8: Oh, yeah.
9: I'd be right happy to.
10: Suction.
7: Semen.
11: Sex.
12: Stick your finger in my ass.
13: See?
14: Performance artist.
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1: 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You got the power to know you're in
0: this. Oh, I fucking come in.
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1: 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Christ
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3: Coming.
0: Semen,
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1: cocks.
0: Semen,
1: cocks.
2: We raise the fire. Oh, we can set the night on.
3: Coming.
0: Semen.

0: Dungeon Master. Master.
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0: This. Master.
1: Coming.
0: Sex.
1: Master. Coming.
0: Master. Master.
1: Coming.
0: Just lube it up. This thing.

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1: Fuck! Fucking slaves!
0: Master. Coming.
2: It's bondage gay website.
0: Master. Coming. Ah, oh, that's good. Master. Coming. Eight different penetration sound. Master. Coming. Move your tongue around more. Master. Coming. Oh. I'll come all over you. Master. Coming. Put your hands all over my soft. Master. Coming. Oh, I'm fucking coming. Master. Coming. Master. Coming.

0: fisting, ass, ass, fantasies.
1: Tell me lies, we can know that we did it before, but we'll do it tonight.
2: Yeah, bro.
3: Yes.
2: Sex.
3: Dark.
2: Boy, me. Anal.
4: 1, 2, 3.
1: I wonder if
4: not even small.
2: Boy,
1: me find out to see.
2: Like what you see.
3: Boy,
1: this.
2: You know I don't do anal.
1: I'm missing.
0: Fisting, ass.
1: This on way to. And I'm not forgive.
2: Swallow my cum.
1: Ah!
0: Ass, we can.
1: Fuck!

0: I want
1: ass we can.
2: Fuck you!
0: I need someone who needs me.
3: Sex.
4: Coming.
3: Master.

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1: We did not turn back.
0: Boy next door. Celebrate and suck some dick.
1: Yeah.
0: Make me just dance a fucking

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1: They must pull out a
0: pathway. Tunnel around the more.
2: Swallow
0: semen. Boy next door. It's a long process.
1: Don't stop.
3: It gets bigger when the organs break out.
1: Come see all
4: spanking my ass.
1: Thank you.
0: Master. 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
1: In my ass.
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Anal. Sex. Dick. Ass. Oh.

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3: Yes, I do.
2: I've got a fat cock too. 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

0: ride is frightful, but the master is so delightful. 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
1: ass
0: to go, let it
2: come,
0: let it
2: come,
0: let it
2: come.
0: Doesn't show signs of stopping. I brought some
2: boy
0: for fisting.
1: Oh yeah.
0: Lights are turned down low. Let it
2: come,
0: let it
2: come,
0: let it
2: come.
0: When we finally
2: fucking coming,
0: how I'll hate going out of the store. But if you're
2: fisting
0: me, all the way home I'll be warm.
2: Finger
0: is slowly
2: sticking,
0: and my dear, we're still
2: coming.
0: Long as you love me so, let it
2: come,
0: let it
2: come,
0: let it.

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2: 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He just said, let it
1: come, let it come.
2: I don't know that.
3: My dad told me a few things too, like how not to rip the skin.
0: Dungeon.
4: The outside is frightful, but that
0: master.
4: Delightful. Since we've no
1: aspect.
4: Let it
0: come,
4: let it
0: come,
4: let it
0: come.
4: Doesn't show signs of stopping. And I brought lots of
0: boy
4: from fisting. The lights are way down low.
0: Oh yeah.
4: So let it
0: come,
4: let it
0: come,
4: let it
0: come,
4: let it
0: come.
4: When we finally
0: fucking coming.
4: Now I'll hate going out of the door. But if you're
0: fisting.

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1: I'm gay.

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1: Oh, shit. I'm sorry.
2: Sorry for what? Sorry for what?
1: I ripped the skin.
2: Sometimes on it's so hard, it gets bigger when I'm cold. I rip the skin. I rip the skin.

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0: jak
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0: home, jak
3: boy next door,
0: jak
3: boy next door,
0: jak
4: Harrington,
5: jak
4: Harrington,
0: jak
2: college boy,
0: jak
2: college boy.
0: Yeah,
1: college boy.
0: Yeah, boss.

0: 8, 7, 6, 5, 4, 3, 2, 1.
1: It's very cool. It's very hot, you know?
2: My fellow brothers, I, Billy Harrington, stand here today. Huh? Isn't prepared for a new Mad 8.
1: This is semi-sexual content.

0: Mr. Atwood, set him in.
1: Oh, you bad boy. I might have to tie you up again and punish you for not telling the truth.
0: I'm an artist.
2: My name is Sam.
0: Please come join us.
2: Put your hands all over my soft
1: arms. Any BDSM experience?
2: Don't touch me.
1: Don't stop. Don't stop. Don't stop.
2: That turns me off.

0: long away. And I'm looking forward to seeing it.
1: Where you going, bad boy?

0: Get out of that jabroni outfit. You're gonna wrestle your ass.
1: Yeah.
0: Well, this is gonna go. Let's go. Let's go. Let's go. Let's go. Let's go. Let's go. Let's go. Let's go. Let's go. Let's go. Let's go. Let's go. Let's go. Let's go. Let's go. Let's go. Let's go. Let's go. Let's go. Let's go. Let's go. Let's go. Let's go. Let's go. Let's go. Let's go. Let's go. Let's go. Let's go. Let's go. Let's go. Let's go. Let's go. Let's go. Let's go. Let's go. Let's go. Let's go. Let's go. Let's go. Let's go. Let's go. Let's go. Let's go. Let's go. Let's go. Let's go. Let's go. Let's go. Let's go. Let's go. Let's go. Let's go. Let's go. Let's go. Let's go. Let's go. Let's go. Let's go. Let's go. Let's go. Let's go. Let's go. Let's go. Let's go. Let's go. Let's go. Let's go. Let's go. Let's go. Let's go. Let's go. Let's go. Let's go. Let's go. Let's go. Let's go

0: Hey, excuse me, big guy, can you hear some noises going around in here?
1: I like that.
2: I'm getting lucky on that run.
0: Lucky?
2: Yeah.
1: Hey, man, you're getting
0: lucky. I think you landed from the back of the wall.
2: Yeah. Wait, energy mind. I was tired after that.
0: Why is that?
2: I just finished meeting a guy. I was tired.
0: Now,
3: So now,
4: suction.
0: I'm ready for
4: this. Thank you, sir.

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0: existing is 300 also more emotional. It's your whole arm up there, and usually the guy too much time to pop. If you go in places with your hands, you really get relaxed. You go in places that there's going to be a movie star, you know, with modeling and acting. After 102 auditions and small parts.
1: Just finished wrestling with some jabroni here. Yeah. Knocked him out with jabroni.
2: Really?
1: So,

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1: Yes.
0: Boy
1: next door. Boy
2: next door.
1: Boy.
3: Let's put the jabroni thing. I mean, I'm having Italian or something.
2: No, this guy's pretty tough.
3: You know, most Italians do think that they're

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1: Bondage, latex gloves.
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1: DR dungeons.
0: Bad cock. Bad cock.
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0: Bad cock.
3: Ass we can.
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0: 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Bad cock.
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0: Master.com.
1: Gay boys, what you gonna do? 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Gay boys, gay boys, what you gonna do?

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2: 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Maybe
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2: Goodbye, my
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2: Did you think I meant
3: Billy?
2: That would be
0: amazing
2: if it weren't
0: so fucking deep. Yeah.
2: Well, you had been
0: an artist.

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1: 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The seven is my number.
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1: 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I came from
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2: Semen.
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0: 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It's a fucking deer. It's a fucking deer. It's a fucking deer. It's a fucking deer.
1: Our dad had taught us not to be ashamed of our dicks, especially since they're such good size and all.
2: Yeah, I see that. Daddy gave you good advice.
1: It gets bigger when I pull it. Sometimes, pulling it so hard, I rip the skin.
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4: semen.
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1: Oh, thank you, sir.
0: Boy next door. 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

My fellow brothers, I, Billy Harrington, stand here today, humbled by the task before us, mindful of the sacrifices borne by our Niko ancestors. We are in the midst of crisis. Niko Doga is at war against a far-reaching storm of disturbance and deletion. Niko's economy is badly weakened, a consequence of carelessness and irresponsibility on the part of management, but also the collective failure to make hard choices and prepare for a new

Let it be said for our children's children that when we were tested by DOS attacks and refused by YouTube, we did not turn back, nor did we falter. And we were carried forth that the great gift of freedom be delivered and is safely to future generations. Thank you. God bless. God bless Nico Nico Doga.

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2: 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My name is Van. I'm an artist. I'm a performance artist. 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
1: 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Oh yeah. That turns me on. It's so fucking deep. 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
0: This thing is long. Amazing process. 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I'm a performing artist. 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

my fellow brothers, I, Billy Harrington, stand here today, humbled by the task before us, mindful of the sacrifices borne by our Nico-Nico ancestors. We are in the midst of crisis. Nico-Nico Donga is at war against a far-reaching storm of disturbance and deletion. Nico-Nico's economy is badly weakened, a consequence of carelessness and irresponsibility on the part of management, but also in the collective failure to make hard choices and prepare for a new, mad age. Today, I say to you that the challenge is real, they are serious, and they are many. They will not be easily met in a short span of time, but know that Nico-Nico

0: we might live.
1: My fellow brothers, I, Billy Harrington, stand here today, humbled by the task before us.
2: Come on.

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1: Cain, listen up!
2: The Avengers.

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1: Bad cock.
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1: Boy.
2: Gay party.
0: Come.
2: Fucking coming.
3: I say sure, why not?
4: Ouch!
5: Really?
0: Dying in after.
2: Gay party?
5: Really?
0: Dying in after.
1: Some dick.
5: Really?
0: Dying in after.

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1: gay party.
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2: Don't touch me there.

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Just pull the pistol on the boy with the launcher. 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It's a bitch off like a fuck when you this top of the bottle. I'm a master. You get in my pants. I'm a come master.

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4: bad car.
5: Bitch, I'm okay. I'm two motherfuckers that can share. Won't even let you in here. Ain't even been seeming. But I tell the bitch,
0: you
5: have Shabaria. That's my big area. The original Richard Ramirez, Christian Rivera. Cause my
2: penis
5: never sold well. So they wanna give me the
2: cheese.
5: Like a
2: dick.
5: And it's scary. Call it. Cause every time I'm digging, carry a Mary, a motherfucking
2: dick. And they know
5: I'm coming. Up and down, they can spit this shit's hilarious. It's time to put these words in the obituary.
2: Dungeon.
5: We wouldn't see
2: our cock. They know.
5: Probably get the
2: star.
5: Like a staring.
2: Dungeon master.
5: This thing.
2: Happy
5: punk. Keep it a star. Give people half of the money. Well, that means take a back to fat dicks. Put a maxi single book of my rock sheet. Attracts these people is my
1: gotcha
5: bitch like Apache with a catchy
2: come
5: my stacks bitch you barely got a half
4: easy man.
0: Oh, oh, what the fuck, Billy?
2: Bad?
0: Is that you? Oh, I ain't mean this. Please, man, I'm sorry. Please forgive me. Fuck.
5: Fizzing with the venom and eliminate him. Other words, I'm
2: not
5: mad. I want to fuck him, but I did him in a very rage. I'm
2: fucking
5: get nobody with
2: him.
5: Jump with the fucking bodies in the lake. Swallow
2: him.
5: Everything is
2: fizzing.
5: I'm gonna make anybody who wanted with the
2: penetrate.
5: Don't nobody want it, but they're gonna get it anyway. I'm beginning to feel like I'm
2: physical.
5: I'm telling you, I'm
2: gonna be
5: the vanilla gorilla. You're
2: fizzing finger.
5: Within me, out of me, you don't wanna be the enemy of the
4: dagger.
5: Tell me, I'm being sad. Fucking enemy, what's
2: the
5: enemy? Every enemy's the enemy. I'm a spitter when I'm in the
4: enemy.
5: Motherfucker, you better. You're finna be
2: sex
5: the minute you're an enemy.
2: 100%
5: of you is a clever percent of me. I'm about to fucking
2: come
5: at you, bitch. I'm a man. You wanna battle, I'm available. I'm a black and a
2: real
5: man. I'm a vulnerable. I'm a
2: vulnerable.
5: I'm a vulnerable. I got a
2: dungeon.
5: I'm not afraid of.
2: Bastard.
5: Look what I'm.

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chief, boss, and this chief.